0: It's Backstage Country. We've got Cody Johnson hosting this week. We're celebrating the release of his new album, Banks of the Trinity. And Cody, Motel Miss You was one of my favorites. It's just, it has this like, I don't know, Bob Wills Western Swing vibes to it. And I really love that you brought that to the forefront and are bringing that back into the mainstream. Does that feel really good as a Texan to bring that sound to the masses right now in 2026?
1: Oh, yeah. And it was, you know, like I'm right now I'm reading a book on Merle Haggard. And he talks so much about Bob Wills and the Texas Playboys. And, you know, that was what my grandfather listened to a long time growing up. And so, yeah, those sounds. And it almost it was like a little Johnny Cash-ish thing to it, you know.
0: Totally.
1: It was very, very throwback for sure.
0: Yeah, I mean, that it's just, it's so much fun. And like I said, like you have everything on this record. Like you have the fun, you have the serious, you have the really reflective songs and everything. Was that kind of the intention when you were looking at all these? Like you wanted to have each of those emotions represented? Or did it just happen that way?
1: Yeah, and the sounds too. You know, like there's a little blues, Motown, a little bit of bluegrass. There's a little bit of rock. There's a little bit of old school country. There's right down the middle country. There's a lot of different, like you said, a lot of different emotions too. Just for me, I wanted you to be able to hear me sing all these different types of facets of my voice, my song choices, the production, but for it to still have that main vein of Cody Johnson.
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12: Warm North Country weather.
13: Overnight will be partly cloudy and humid with a low of 68 degrees. Expect Friday to be partly sunny, hot, and humid with a chance of a thunderstorm reaching a high of 92. Friday night will be partly cloudy and humid with a chance of a thunderstorm in some areas and a low of 68. On Saturday, anticipate mostly cloudy skies with temperatures not as hot as Friday and a chance of a thunderstorm reaching a high of 84. With your AccuWeather forecast, I'm meteorologist Jason Caterina.
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0: It's Backstage Country. I'm Elena. Cody Johnson is your host this week. We're catching up on all the things. And Cody, there are a lot of aspiring country artists that listen to this show all over the country. And, you know, obviously everyone wants to know the secret to everything. So hearing that is incredible and your path on that. But what is like your biggest piece of advice? You know, I hear a lot, stay in the van, don't do the tour bus until, you know, very long. What do you think is like the first key piece of advice that people need to know that they might not hear? They might only hear in like a classroom or something outside of that.
1: Well, I always did was treat the van as a band member. So if you get a 4-piece van, you're a 5-piece band. So if you're making $100 per man, it's 500, it's not 400. That way you've always got gas money, because that he is a band member. That van is just as important as the guitar player. And we did hold out, to your point, we did hold out for a long time, probably too long, before we went to a tour bus. I see people running down the road with 16 buses and, you know, 30 semi trucks and trailers and all this stuff. And I'm going, I want to know what their deal structure is, because that as a business owner, all I do is see dollar signs just flying out the window.
0: Oh, I bet.
1: And I'm like, you know, I don't know how this is sustainable.
0: Yeah.
1: But we're up to 6 buses and 6 semis at this point, but we still run a skeleton crew. You know, you find those people that want to work hard and appreciate their job. One thing I do, I've done since the very beginning, is always bonus my guys out. No matter where they're at on the totem pole, every year they're getting bonuses, and whatever industry standard is, they're getting paid above industry standard. That allows you not only with your employees to be appreciated as a boss, but also have the ability to, when someone is screwing up, you can lay the hammer down and say, this is not what is expected of you. You're going to adhere to this level of performance, this moral standard, and you have the ability to do so, because on the backside of that token, you're treating them so well. It's like, look, you're already getting treated well.
0: Mm-hmm.
1: This is what I expect from you. I'm putting out this, so you need to put out this. Another thing is, like, if you don't know who you are, then listen to people. Maybe not take the first piece of advice and say, okay, they said I need to dress like this, so that's what I'm going to do to make it. Listen to the advice that really works for you, where you feel comfortable mentally and physically, to where going, that's a great piece of advice. I'm going to run with that. If you know who you are, be willing to starve for it, because you may have to, because I did.
0: I need a Cody Johnson TED Talk like yesterday. So maybe you can work on that, Cody.
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12: Overnight will be partly cloudy and humid with a low of 68 degrees. Expect Friday to be partly sunny, hot and humid with a chance of a thunderstorm reaching a high of 92. Friday night will be partly cloudy and humid with a chance of a thunderstorm in some areas and a low of 68. On Saturday, anticipate mostly cloudy skies with temperatures not as hot as Friday and a chance of a thunderstorm reaching a high of 84. With your AccuWeather forecast, I'm meteorologist Jason Caterina.
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5: 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It's Elena, and we have got Cody Johnson hosting with me this week.
6: 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I'm ready for a brand new hour of red hot country hits and more coming up on Backstage Country. You say

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1: I would probably go the route that I did with Carrie and have him, do a little video for my video wall.
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0: It's Backstage Country. We've got Cody Johnson hosting this week. We're celebrating the release of his new album, Banks of the Trinity. And Cody, having done collaborations as a radio single, also, you know, you had Luke Combs on here. And I know that, like, it's got to be logistically all over the place and everything, especially if there's different labels involved. But having done it before, does it make you hesitant to do it again? Or is it like, no, this is worth it to do stuff like this?
1: You know, it is worth it, and I hope that Luke decides to do it. And honestly, I would probably go the route that I did with Carrie and have him, do a little video for my video wall to be able to play it live. Because the thing is, like, if it's not done that way, I really can't play it live either because it's
0: not authentic.
1: To
0: Luke. Yeah. Mm-hmm. Well, I hope that we do get to at least see that video because I'm sure that would be a lot of fun. And also, you guys would just have fun, so I want it for you guys.
1: Yeah, me too.
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8: Overnight will be partly cloudy and humid with a low of 68 degrees. Expect Friday to be partly sunny, hot and humid with a chance of a thunderstorm reaching a high of 92. Friday night will be partly cloudy and humid with a chance of a thunderstorm in some areas and a low of 68. On Saturday, anticipate mostly cloudy skies with temperatures not as hot as Friday and a chance of a thunderstorm reaching a high of 84. With your AccuWeather forecast, I'm meteorologist Jason Caterina.
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Hey, it's Cody Johnson. 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

0: It's Backstage Country. Cody Johnson is your host this week. We're talking all about the new album that just came out on Friday. And Cody, now we have the new album, and we've been talking a lot about just, you know, this new era for you and everything. And I noticed something else new, and I think that this is legit, but it seems really new. Chasing Legends with Cody Johnson on YouTube. That is you, right?
1: Yeah, that's not AI. That's me.
0: Okay, because it was like all the videos were 8 days old when I was looking, and I was like, wait, is this real, or am I just like coming up on something?
1: No, we had it on my YouTube channel, and we decided to make its own channel, so everything got moved over, so it all looked like it all happened at one time. But.
0: Right, because I was like, I think I've seen this video of the RAM, but I was, okay, so I'm glad to hear that that's you. So are you going to be putting a lot on there? Like, is this Alaska adventure going to be featured on there?
1: Yeah, we've been documenting just about every hunting adventure that I go on. Not only the hunting aspect of it, but the different, you know, places I get to go, the wildlife that I get to see, and the people I get to meet. It's really special to me because I've not called an outfitter and booked a hunt. It's all been from, I met Patrick Smith, who took me and my wife hunting in New Mexico for her elk. That was her dream, is to go harvest a big old elk, and she grew up eating elk meat, and so she was like, we need to stock the freezer because this is so nostalgic for me. And I meet Mark Mounder, who works at Covered S, and I went to Covered S and met Chet, and then Ty Jenkins, and then so that I went elk hunting at Ty Jenkins' place, and then I met Randy Smith, who took me to his friend's place, his college roommate's dad in Alaska. So it's just been just kind of happening. I'm not going out and paying a ton of money for somebody to set me up with a hunt. It's just been real people that really spend their lives outdoors. It's been so fun and interesting to get to know all of them.
0: Yeah. So do you have a lot of plans for more this year? Like once you wrap up in November, like are you outdoors? Are you going to get content? Are you doing all of that?
1: Yeah, I'm going back to the Covered S in Snyder, Texas for Nubian Ibex. And then in August, I will go up to British Columbia with Nathan Olmstead to go stone sheep hunting. And then in September, between my Tacoma, Washington show and my Alberta show, I will go back to Wyoming for another archery elk hunt. And we've already been talking about different hunts for next year to just kind of keep the content coming in and, you know, really help educate people. I released the pictures of that grizzly bear, and I caught so much flack from people on the internet. People were just, I mean, I had death threats over it, and it's ridiculous because what I want people to understand is I harvest these animals for a lot of reasons. Number one being the meat. If you get a trophy, cool, you get a trophy. But a grizzly bear in Alaska consumes between 120 and 150 moose calves and caribou calves a year. Well, their populations are going down. So you have to be able to go in there and pick the right old boar. You don't want to kill a sow. Another thing is the sow, if she comes up to a food where a boar is, he'll kill her cubs to get her to go away. So in a roundabout way, the entire hunt was about conservation. And it just blew my mind to see people just really just dog me so bad for killing a grizzly bear, but then go to Chick-fil-A and make their order. And it's like, you know.
0: Exactly. This is what my husband preaches as well, and he has a YouTube channel too, but that's all about conservation. And so he was telling me about literally what you were just saying, and I'm like, more people need to hear this. So I'm so glad that you are having this channel and a different platform, another platform to be able to educate people, because this is something really special that you're doing, and I really love that you're opening up this side of you to everybody, and I can't wait to see what else you got on there. And congrats on an amazing once in a lifetime hunt there in Alaska.
1: Oh, it was amazing.
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12: Overnight will be partly cloudy and humid with a low of 68 degrees. Expect Friday to be partly sunny, hot and humid with a chance of a thunderstorm reaching a high of 92. Friday night will be partly cloudy and humid with a chance of a thunderstorm in some areas and a low of 68. On Saturday, anticipate mostly cloudy skies with temperatures not as hot as Friday and a chance of a thunderstorm reaching a high of 84. With your AccuWeather forecast, I'm meteorologist Jason Caterina.
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0: It's Backstage Country. We've got Cody Johnson hosting this week. We're celebrating the release of his new album, Banks of the Trinity. And Cody, you said something that is really pretty cool to me. I mean, the fact that you don't really want to know who the writers are when you're listening to these songs, but the way that you tapped into the talent that is the Nashville songwriting community and beyond, just the songwriting community, I can only imagine how many songs you had available to you. So, like, what was your process of how many songs you'd listen to in a day, or like what you were looking for? I mean, what was the process of going through these songs? Because it could have been an infinite amount of songs.
1: Yeah, no, I've got a really great team that I trust. Chris Lacey at Warner Music, she goes through a pile, and Scott Gunner goes through a pile, and Trent Willman goes through a pile. And I receive songs myself that I bring, some of them my own songs that I've written. We put them on the pile and just start, you know, over time, listening to sometimes 20, 30 of them at a time. And you dwindle them down, and then you make the pile bigger, and you dwindle it down again, and you see, you know, which songs are really fighting for the surface. You know, and unfortunately, the best song wins. And, you know, I had like five of my own songs in this pile that didn't make the record because, you know, apples to apples, they just weren't as good as this other song. So when it comes to my record choices, I'm very strict, and nobody's safe, including myself.
0: Wow. Well, that's a really intense process. Like, 20 songs in a day is a lot to digest and to really be able to truly listen. That's a lot of energy to put into that. So on those days when you were listening to 20, maybe even more in a day, what was life like after that? Like, could you not consume music? Could you not, like, did you have to step away from everything? What were those days like?
1: Yeah, it's just like, it's no different than sitting in front of a computer all day. It's just very draining. Like, you feel so emotionally drained because you're trying to give each song its chance. And then sometimes you'll like a song. And here's the rule we have is you either love it or hate it. Now, that's no disrespect to any songwriter, including myself. It's not that there's a bad song. It's just once you start putting a body of work together, it's got to be able to flow in that body of work. That's why Traveling Soldier didn't make this record. It was by itself because it just kind of stuck out to me on this record. So we decided to do it, let it have its own thing. And so a lot of times you'll have a song that you think you love, and a month goes by and you look in your Dropbox and you realize, I haven't listened to that song in a month. And if I'm skipping it, you're skipping it. So it is what it is.

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12: Overnight will be partly cloudy and humid with a low of 68 degrees. Expect Friday to be partly sunny, hot and humid with a chance of a thunderstorm reaching a high of 92. Friday night will be partly cloudy and humid with a chance of a thunderstorm in some areas and a low of 68. On Saturday, anticipate mostly cloudy skies with temperatures not as hot as Friday and a chance of a thunderstorm reaching a high of 84. With your AccuWeather forecast, I'm meteorologist Jason Caterina.
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Hey, it's Cody Johnson. 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
3: He's a ranch hand in a pinch, man. 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

0: on my horseback.
1: It's Backstage Country. Cody Johnson is your host this week. We're talking all about the new album that just came out on Friday. And Cody, when you are rehearsing these new songs that you're going to be adding into the set list, which I can't wait to see which ones you do, but are any of them proving to be really vocally challenging or more vocally challenging than you thought they might be when you're performing them live?
2: No, not we don't necessarily play these songs in the same key as the album. Like the regular listener wouldn't probably notice that, but if something's too high and I scream it one time in the studio, we can drop that a half step and it's easier each night. Nice. You know, nobody really notices that stuff.
1: Yeah.
2: And it's weird though, you think if you have 16 songs, you think you know this one's gonna be the one that really grabs them live. And sometimes that's just not the case. So it's interesting for me to watch the songs kind of speak for themselves over time.
1: So is it kind of like a living, breathing thing? Like it can change based on how the audience is reacting, your set list?
2: Yeah, I mean, we've had songs over the years that have streamed like crazy.
1: Yeah.
2: But when you play them live, it's crickets. And so it's like, what do you do there, you know? And you have
1: songs
2: that's
1: so bizarre.
2: You have songs that don't stream very well, and then you play them live, and it just has its own place in the set. So I just try to stay out of the way and let the songs speak for themselves.
1: Oh, yeah. Well, which one are you most excited to perform live, though? Like, what have you been itching to do?
2: I've been itching to play Horseback, just because it's a fun talking thing, big old huge chorus, and I just have a feeling that at some point I'm going to get to hear that crowd. I just want my horse.
1: Yeah. Yes. I'm ready for that moment, too, so I got to check this out live. There's plenty of opportunities to do that this summer and through the rest of the year. I mean, you're going to be out touring and doing a lot of shows and letting everybody hear these songs live. But how are you feeling here, like halfway through the year, with the craziness that you've already had in 2026?
2: I mean, at this point, just ride the wave out. You know, we got a great family vacation planned this year, this summer. And, you know, I don't really look at my year. What's weird is I don't look at my year through months. I look at it through shows. So once we get through with our overseas tour in the UK at the 1st of November, I'm pretty much done till next February. So when I get to that point, I can breathe.
1: Yeah. Does it feel like you're holding your breath until then?
2: Pretty much. I mean, it's constantly being on, constantly having to make sure you're living up to the title, you know, kind of thing. It is a lot of work. People think it's kind of easy, but it can definitely be a grind. But the best part is, like, even when it is a grind, you get to go out there on stage and see those people.
1: Yeah.
2: And, man, it breathes life into you.
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12: Overnight will be partly cloudy and humid with a low of 68 degrees. Expect Friday to be partly sunny, hot and humid with a chance of a thunderstorm reaching a high of 92. Friday night will be partly cloudy and humid with a chance of a thunderstorm in some areas and a low of 68. On Saturday, anticipate mostly cloudy skies with temperatures not as hot as Friday and a chance of a thunderstorm reaching a high of 84. With your AccuWeather forecast, I'm meteorologist Jason Caterina.
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0: That was so much fun. We are already wrapping up this Thursday edition of Backstage Country. I'm Elena, along with this week's host, Cody Johnson.
1: Thanks, Elena. I'm having a blast getting to hang out and share these stories. Every song, every album, there's so much that goes into it. And to be able to tell the stories of Banks of the Trinity means a lot.
0: I know, and I still have so much I want to get into. So do you think you got one more day in you?
1: Oh, yeah, you know it, always. In the meantime, we'll see you guys back here tomorrow on Backstage Country.
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0: howling all over the North Country at 95.3 WLFK Governor and 100.1 in Lowville. 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
4: Hey, Backstage Country. It's Elena. And this week's host is repping the great state of Texas. You know him. You love him. Cody Johnson's here.
5: 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Again, this is not my first rodeo with Elena here. 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
4: 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More with Cody Johnson's coming your way on Backstage Country. 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

0: It's Backstage Country. Cody Johnson is your host this week. We're talking all about the new album that just came out on Friday. And Cody, now that you are on the other side of album release, that's a really, I imagine, like liberating place to be. It's finally out there. It's not just yours anymore. It's everybody else's. But also, it could be like a creatively draining place to be. I mean, where are you creatively right now? Is it just focus on the road? Like, let's step away from that for a while. Do you never stop with the creating? Like, where are you at?
1: I've been writing down some ideas for some songs. I really like to get back into writing more, just to kind of keep my chops up.
0: Oh, yeah.
1: Because I have such great opportunities to write with so many great people. Why not, you know?
0: Yeah.
1: But right now, it's just focusing on getting the stuff on stage. You know, it's you can't just release an album and boom, let's go play it on stage. You got to really work at it. So, right, like even today in Soundcheck, we were going over songs, you know, just making sure we're polished up on them and we play them as good as the record or if not better than the record. Because what happens on a record doesn't always work live. You have to tweak a few things, tones, tempos,
0: right?
1: You know, changes, pauses, all kinds of stuff, even little vocal melodic stuff you have to kind of change for the live show. So I think that's where my creativity switches to, and now I'm just kind of looking forward to getting through the tour and, you know, going home for the holidays, just riding out the road.
0: Yeah, I mean, here for you, it's probably like years almost over because you've already got the rest of it completely planned out, I'm sure.
1: Yeah.
0: So that's wild.
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1: Overnight will be partly cloudy and humid with a low of 68 degrees. Expect Friday to be partly sunny, hot and humid with a chance of a thunderstorm reaching a high of 92. Friday night will be partly cloudy and humid with a chance of a thunderstorm in some areas and a low of 68. On Saturday, anticipate mostly cloudy skies with temperatures not as hot as Friday and a chance of a thunderstorm reaching a high of 84. With your AccuWeather forecast, I'm meteorologist Jason Caterina.
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Hey, it's Cody Johnson. 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

This is Cody Johnson, your host this week on Backstage Country. I'm featuring cuts from my just-released Banks of the Trinity album. Here soon, I'm going to give you the story behind the cut I have.

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1: I'm Elena. We got Cody Johnson hosting this week. His new album, Banks of the Trinity, is finally here, and we get to talk about it. And Cody, I love digging into these tracks with you, and there was no way I was going to sit with you and not talk about I Have. Like, this song, it is so raw, like dealing with doubt, anxiety, mental health, and the passion and grit in your vocals, just like, oh my God, it gives me the chills every time. And I also really love that it, like, doesn't have a resolution. I think that makes it even more impactful. So I would just love to hear more about the life of this song, where you got it, and just how you connect with it.
2: You know, this is one of those songs that I recorded with like no intention. It wasn't like, you know, previously we had talked about Horseback. When I heard Horseback, I immediately thought, man, I've heard for years radio begging me to send a tempo true Cody Johnson song. And so I was like, well, that's Horseback. Whether this song ever makes it to radio, whether I have streams well, whether it's trending, none of that really mattered to me. I think that this song could have a life of its own sitting just by itself on this record, because it is so relatable to a lot of the things that we all go through. You do have doubt. You do make mistakes. And it's like, you know, I read an article today on the plane coming up here about, it says, we as consumers sometimes forget that celebrities are humans. And I'm like, yes, like how hard do we have to preach that? Just because you see me on TV does not give me a Superman cape. It's one of those things that, you know, just entertainer of the year. Well, that doesn't change anything. I still have doubt. I still make mistakes. You know, I'm a human being, and that's important for people to see. And I want them to hear that, because it's relatable. Like, look, we're all going down the same road. We're all going down the same path.
1: Mm-hmm. I imagine, Cody, I don't even really have to imagine, because I know this is going to be the case, that this is going to be a song that does take on a life of its own, and that helps a lot of people to not feel alone and to be able to relate in different ways. And I know that also means that a lot of people are probably going to come up to you and talk to you about this song. Do you welcome those kinds of conversations from your fans?
2: I mean, yeah, they're difficult to have sometimes, but I think that's just part of the job. When you release a song like that, obviously it's gonna come up. So, you know, I try my best to just be gracious with people and hear their stories and try to my best to relate to them and, you know, give them words of encouragement.
1: Yeah. I mean, we're all just doing life together, I guess, figuring things out as we go. All just human here. And this is a great example of that. Will you introduce this song, please, Cody?
2: Yeah, absolutely. This is I Have on Backstage Country.

0: Hey, y'all, this is Cody Johnson, your co-host of Backstage Country this week. We've got more coming up next.
1: All over the North Country, from Morristown to Watertown, the Wolf is on the prowl. 95.3, the Wolf.
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7: Overnight will be partly cloudy and humid with a low of 68 degrees. Expect Friday to be partly sunny, hot, and humid with a chance of a thunderstorm reaching a high of 92. Friday night will be partly cloudy and humid with a chance of a thunderstorm in some areas and a low of 68. On Saturday, anticipate mostly cloudy skies with temperatures not as hot as Friday and a chance of a thunderstorm reaching a high of 84. With your AccuWeather forecast, I'm meteorologist Jason Caterina.
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4: Country Weather. Overnight will be partly cloudy and humid with a low of 68 degrees. Expect Friday to be partly sunny, hot, and humid with a chance of a thunderstorm reaching a high of 92. Friday night will be partly cloudy and humid with a chance of a thunderstorm in some areas and a low of 68. On Saturday, anticipate mostly cloudy skies with temperatures not as hot as Friday and a chance of a thunderstorm reaching a high of 84. With your AccuWeather forecast, I'm meteorologist Jason Caterina.

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3: Overnight will be partly cloudy and humid with a low of 68 degrees. Expect Friday to be partly sunny, hot and humid with a chance of a thunderstorm reaching a high of 92. Friday night will be partly cloudy and humid with a chance of a thunderstorm in some areas and a low of 68. On Saturday, anticipate mostly cloudy skies with temperatures not as hot as Friday and a chance of a thunderstorm reaching a high of 84. With your AccuWeather forecast, I'm meteorologist Jason Caterina.

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1: Howling all over the North Country at 95.3 WLFK Governor and 100.1 in Lowville. 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

0: Hey, it's Nick O'Brien. 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
1: Country weather. Overnight will be partly cloudy and humid with a low of 68 degrees. Expect Friday to be partly sunny, hot and humid with a chance of a thunderstorm reaching a high of 92. Friday night will be partly cloudy and humid with a chance of a thunderstorm in some areas and a low of 68. On Saturday, anticipate mostly cloudy skies with temperatures not as hot as Friday and a chance of a thunderstorm reaching a high of 84. With your AccuWeather forecast, I'm meteorologist Jason Caterina. 90.

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3: Overnight will be partly cloudy and humid with a low of 68 degrees. Expect Friday to be partly sunny, hot and humid with a chance of a thunderstorm reaching a high of 92. Friday night will be partly cloudy and humid with a chance of a thunderstorm in some areas and a low of 68. On Saturday, anticipate mostly cloudy skies with temperatures not as hot as Friday and a chance of a thunderstorm reaching a high of 84. With your AccuWeather forecast, I'm meteorologist Jason Caterina.

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3: Overnight will be partly cloudy and humid with a low of 68 degrees. Expect Friday to be partly sunny, hot and humid with a chance of a thunderstorm reaching a high of 92. Friday night will be partly cloudy and humid with a chance of a thunderstorm in some areas and a low of 68. On Saturday, anticipate mostly cloudy skies with temperatures not as hot as Friday and a chance of a thunderstorm reaching a high of 84. With your AccuWeather forecast, I'm meteorologist Jason Caterina.

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2: Overnight will be partly cloudy and humid with a low of 68 degrees. Expect Friday to be partly sunny, hot and humid with a chance of a thunderstorm reaching a high of 92. Friday night will be partly cloudy and humid with a chance of a thunderstorm in some areas and a low of 68. On Saturday, anticipate mostly cloudy skies with temperatures not as hot as Friday and a chance of a thunderstorm reaching a high of 84. With your AccuWeather forecast, I'm meteorologist Jason Caterina.

the sky. Driven up and down the coast a few times, London, Paris, paradise. 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

Speaking of the coast, remember Pfeiffer Beach, you and me. That sunset, cliffs by the sea, and the night rolled in. 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
5: Today will bring partly sunny skies along with hot and humid conditions with a chance of a thunderstorm. The high will reach 92. Tonight, expect partly cloudy skies and continued humidity with a chance of a thunderstorm in spots. The low will be around 68. Tomorrow will be mostly cloudy and not as hot with a high of 84 and a chance of a thunderstorm. Sunday will see some sunshine with areas of high clouds and a high of 83. Monday will have sun peeking through high clouds with a high of 77. With your AccuWeather forecast, I'm meteorologist Joe Lundberg. 95.

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3: Today will bring partly sunny skies along with hot and humid conditions with a chance of a thunderstorm. The high will reach 92. Tonight, expect partly cloudy skies and continued humidity with a chance of a thunderstorm in spots. The low will be around 68. Tomorrow will be mostly cloudy and not as hot with a high of 84 and a chance of a thunderstorm. Sunday will see some sunshine with areas of high clouds and a high of 83. Monday will have sun peeking through high clouds with a high of 77. With your AccuWeather forecast, I'm meteorologist Joe Lundberg.

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0: howling all over the North Country at 95.3 WLFK Governor and 100.1 in Lowville. 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
1: Country weather. Today will bring partly sunny skies along with hot and humid conditions with a chance of a thunderstorm. The high will reach 92. Tonight, expect partly cloudy skies and continued humidity with a chance of a thunderstorm in spots. The low will be around 68. Tomorrow will be mostly cloudy and not as hot with a high of 84 and a chance of a thunderstorm. Sunday will see some sunshine with areas of high clouds and a high of 83. Monday will have sun peeking through high clouds with a high of 77. With your AccuWeather forecast, I'm meteorologist Joe Lundberg.

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3: Today will bring partly sunny skies along with hot and humid conditions with a chance of a thunderstorm. The high will reach 92. Tonight, expect partly cloudy skies and continued humidity with a chance of a thunderstorm in spots. The low will be around 68. Tomorrow will be mostly cloudy and not as hot with a high of 84 and a chance of a thunderstorm. Sunday will see some sunshine with areas of high clouds and a high of 83. Monday will have sun peeking through high clouds with a high of 77. With your AccuWeather forecast, I'm meteorologist Joe Lundberg.

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0: 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Will you be the singer who has what it takes to get to the finals and walk away with the grand prize? 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
2: Today will bring partly sunny skies along with hot and humid conditions with a chance of a thunderstorm. The high will reach 92. Tonight, expect partly cloudy skies and continued humidity with a chance of a thunderstorm in spots. The low will be around 68. Tomorrow will be mostly cloudy and not as hot with a high of 84 and a chance of a thunderstorm. Sunday will see some sunshine with areas of high clouds and a high of 83. Monday will have sun peeking through high clouds with a high of 77. With your AccuWeather forecast, I'm meteorologist Joe Lundberg.

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3: Today will bring partly sunny skies along with hot and humid conditions with a chance of a thunderstorm. The high will reach 92. Tonight, expect partly cloudy skies and continued humidity with a chance of a thunderstorm in spots. The low will be around 68. Tomorrow will be mostly cloudy and not as hot with a high of 84 and a chance of a thunderstorm. Sunday will see some sunshine with areas of high clouds and a high of 83. Monday will have sun peeking through high clouds with a high of 77. With your AccuWeather forecast, I'm meteorologist Joe Lundberg.

a ranch hand in a pinch, man. Hotter than the red on a cattle brand. 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A cast iron skillet swinging lid flipper. Now he's a double wide on the county line. 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She did him dirty, took him to the

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0: Here's what's happening in North Country News. The heat dome is not done with us yet. A heat advisory runs through tonight at 8 p.m. with today's high temperatures in the high 80s, but the humidity pushing the heat index values to between 95 and 100. That means we're probably going to see more thunderstorms this afternoon as well. Thousands of customers in St. Lawrence, Jefferson, and Lewis counties have lost power in the last couple of days with our various storms. The National Weather Service has confirmed that a tornado did touch down in Lewis County on Tuesday. They say it was an EF1 level tornado with wind speeds of between 95 and 105 miles that touched down around 2 o'clock Tuesday near Croghan and went for about 3/4 of a mile on the ground, taking down trees and power lines. Meanwhile, in Denmark and Glenfield, the NWS says it was microbursts that did damage to several homes and ripped out trees. Watertown police have arrested a man that they say set a fire inside a woman's apartment and did thousands of dollars in damage. Police allege Leeson Washington set fire to the woman's mattress and clothing at an apartment on Arlington Street on June 6th. And they allege that he damaged a television and other items worth more than $2,500 and stole some goods worth more than $1,000. He's charged with arson, grand larceny, and criminal mischief. The St. Lawrence County Public Health Department says another animal has tested positive for rabies, making it 7 so far this year in St. Lawrence County. They say the State Department of Health notified them that it was a raccoon that tested positive for rabies. Meanwhile, in Jefferson County, their public health service has had a total of at least 11 rabid animals reported so far this year. With North Country News, I'm Claire Beverly.
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5: You know what springtime and the warmer weather means, right? 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
3: Today will bring partly sunny skies along with hot and humid conditions with a chance of a thunderstorm. The high will reach 92. Tonight, expect partly cloudy skies and continued humidity with a chance of a thunderstorm in spots. The low will be around 68. Tomorrow will be mostly cloudy and not as hot with a high of 84 and a chance of a thunderstorm. Sunday will see some sunshine with areas of high clouds and a high of 83. Monday will have sun peeking through high clouds with a high of 77. With your AccuWeather forecast, I'm meteorologist Joe Lundberg.

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0: Here's what's happening in North Country News. The heat dome is not done with us yet. A heat advisory runs through tonight at 8 p.m. with today's high temperatures in the high 80s, but the humidity pushing the heat index values to between 95 and 100. That means we're probably going to see more thunderstorms this afternoon as well. Thousands of customers in St. Lawrence, Jefferson, and Lewis counties have lost power in the last couple of days with our various storms. The National Weather Service has confirmed that a tornado did touch down in Lewis County on Tuesday. They say it was an EF1 level tornado with wind speeds of between 95 and 105 miles that touched down around 2 o'clock Tuesday near Croghan and went for about 3/4 of a mile on the ground, taking down trees and power lines. Meanwhile, in Denmark and Glenfield, the NWS says it was microbursts that did damage to several homes and ripped out trees. Watertown police have arrested a man that they say set a fire inside a woman's apartment and did thousands of dollars in damage. Police allege Leeson Washington set fire to the woman's mattress and clothing at an apartment on Arlington Street on June 6th. And they allege that he damaged a television and other items worth more than $2,500 and stole some goods worth more than $1,000. He's charged with arson, grand larceny, and criminal mischief. The St. Lawrence County Public Health Department says another animal has tested positive for rabies, making it 7 so far this year in St. Lawrence County. They say the State Department of Health notified them that it was a raccoon that tested positive for rabies. Meanwhile, in Jefferson County, their public health service has had a total of at least 11 rabid animals reported so far this year. With North Country News, I'm Claire Beverly.
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4: Today will bring partly sunny skies along with hot and humid conditions with a chance of a thunderstorm. The high will reach 92. Tonight, expect partly cloudy skies and continued humidity with a chance of a thunderstorm in spots. The low will be around 68. Tomorrow will be mostly cloudy and not as hot with a high of 84 and a chance of a thunderstorm. Sunday will see some sunshine with areas of high clouds and a high of 83. Monday will have sun peeking through high clouds with a high of 77. With your AccuWeather forecast, I'm meteorologist Joe Lundberg. 90.

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0: what's happening in North Country News. The heat dome is not done with us yet. A heat advisory runs through tonight at 8 p.m. with today's high temperatures in the high 80s, but the humidity pushing the heat index values to between 95 and 100. That means we're probably going to see more thunderstorms this afternoon as well. Thousands of customers in St. Lawrence, Jefferson, and Lewis counties have lost power in the last couple of days with our various storms. The National Weather Service has confirmed that a tornado did touch down in Lewis County on Tuesday. They say it was an EF1 level tornado with wind speeds of between 95 and 105 miles that touched down around 2 o'clock Tuesday near Croghan and went for about 3/4 of a mile on the ground, taking down trees and power lines. Meanwhile, in Denmark and Glenfield, the NWS says it was microbursts that did damage to several homes and ripped out trees. Watertown police have arrested a man that they say set a fire inside a woman's apartment and did thousands of dollars in damage. Police allege Leeson Washington set fire to the woman's mattress and clothing at an apartment on Arlington Street on June 6th. And they allege that he damaged a television and other items worth more than $2,500 and stole some goods worth more than $1,000. He's charged with arson, grand larceny, and criminal mischief. The St. Lawrence County Public Health Department says another animal has tested positive for rabies, making it 7 so far this year in St. Lawrence County. They say the State Department of Health notified them that it was a raccoon that tested positive for rabies. Meanwhile, in Jefferson County, their public health service has had a total of at least 11 rabid animals reported so far this year. With North Country News, I'm Claire Beverly.
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5: Today will bring partly sunny skies along with hot and humid conditions with a chance of a thunderstorm. The high will reach 92. Tonight, expect partly cloudy skies and continued humidity with a chance of a thunderstorm in spots. The low will be around 68. Tomorrow will be mostly cloudy and not as hot with a high of 84 and a chance of a thunderstorm. Sunday will see some sunshine with areas of high clouds and a high of 83. Monday will have sun peeking through high clouds with a high of 77. With your AccuWeather forecast, I'm meteorologist Joe Lundberg.

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1: Here's what's happening in North Country News. The heat dome is not done with us yet. A heat advisory runs through tonight at 8 p.m. with today's high temperatures in the high 80s, but the humidity pushing the heat index values to between 95 and 100. That means we're probably going to see more thunderstorms this afternoon as well. Thousands of customers in St. Lawrence, Jefferson, and Lewis counties have lost power in the last couple of days with our various storms. The National Weather Service has confirmed that a tornado did touch down in Lewis County on Tuesday. They say it was an EF1 level tornado with wind speeds of between 95 and 105 miles that touched down around 2 o'clock Tuesday near Croghan and went for about 3/4 of a mile on the ground, taking down trees and power lines. Meanwhile, in Denmark and Glenfield, the NWS says it was microbursts that did damage to several homes and ripped out trees. Watertown police have arrested a man that they say set a fire inside a woman's apartment and did thousands of dollars in damage. Police allege Leeson Washington set fire to the woman's mattress and clothing at an apartment on Arlington Street on June 6th. And they allege that he damaged a television and other items worth more than $2,500 and stole some goods worth more than $1,000. He's charged with arson, grand larceny, and criminal mischief. The St. Lawrence County Public Health Department says another animal has tested positive for rabies, making it 7 so far this year in St. Lawrence County. They say the State Department of Health notified them that it was a raccoon that tested positive for rabies. Meanwhile, in Jefferson County, their public health service has had a total of at least 11 rabid animals reported so far this year. With North Country News, I'm Claire Beverly.
2: Oh, in the blink of an eye, we'll be back to another fall high school sports season, and it'll be better than ever in our 16th year. In the meantime, we'll try and gather up as much information as we possibly can about the local kids that form the radius around our stations. Maybe they're out there playing some get your cracker jacks and your peanuts summertime baseball or softball. Maybe they're out there hitting the links, maybe playing some lacrosse, maybe throwing out one hell of a lure to land in a lunker. You never know. But hey, no matter what it is, we'll name them our Blevins Brothers, Pepsi Ogdensburg Ballers, Student Athlete of the Week. We'll highlight their accomplishments with mentioning their name on the airwaves, giving you a little bit about the story, sending them out a certificate from us and Blevins Brothers, and an awesome water bottle from Pepsi. And soon enough, Jiminy Cricket, upon us will be another fall high school sports season in just a few blinks of the eye. You take care and have a great summer in the end.
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7: Today will bring partly sunny skies along with hot and humid conditions with a chance of a thunderstorm. The high will reach 92. Tonight, expect partly cloudy skies and continued humidity with a chance of a thunderstorm in spots. The low will be around 68. Tomorrow will be mostly cloudy and not as hot with a high of 84 and a chance of a thunderstorm. Sunday will see some sunshine with areas of high clouds and a high of 83. Monday will have sun peeking through high clouds with a high of 77. With your AccuWeather forecast, I'm meteorologist Joe Lundberg.

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0: Here's what's happening in North Country News. The heat dome is not done with us yet. A heat advisory runs through tonight at 8 p.m. with today's high temperatures in the high 80s, but the humidity pushing the heat index values to between 95 and 100. That means we're probably going to see more thunderstorms this afternoon as well. Thousands of customers in St. Lawrence, Jefferson, and Lewis counties have lost power in the last couple of days with our various storms. The National Weather Service has confirmed that a tornado did touch down in Lewis County on Tuesday. They say it was an EF1 level tornado with wind speeds of between 95 and 105 miles that touched down around 2 o'clock Tuesday near Croghan and went for about 3/4 of a mile on the ground, taking down trees and power lines. Meanwhile, in Denmark and Glenfield, the NWS says it was microbursts that did damage to several homes and ripped out trees. Watertown police have arrested a man that they say set a fire inside a woman's apartment and did thousands of dollars in damage. Police allege Leeson Washington set fire to the woman's mattress and clothing at an apartment on Arlington Street on June 6th. And they allege that he damaged a television and other items worth more than $2,500 and stole some goods worth more than $1,000. He's charged with arson, grand larceny, and criminal mischief. The St. Lawrence County Public Health Department says another animal has tested positive for rabies, making it 7 so far this year in St. Lawrence County. They say the State Department of Health notified them that it was a raccoon that tested positive for rabies. Meanwhile, in Jefferson County, their public health service has had a total of at least 11 rabid animals reported so far this year. With North Country News, I'm Claire Beverly.
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9: weather. Today will bring partly sunny skies along with hot and humid conditions with a chance of a thunderstorm. The high will reach 92. Tonight, expect partly cloudy skies and continued humidity with a chance of a thunderstorm in spots. The low will be around 68. Tomorrow will be mostly cloudy and not as hot with a high of 84 and a chance of a thunderstorm. Sunday will see some sunshine with areas of high clouds and a high of 83. Monday will have sun peeking through high clouds with a high of 77. With your AccuWeather forecast, I'm meteorologist Joe Lundberg.

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1: Here's what's happening in North Country news. The heat dome is not done with us yet. A heat advisory runs through tonight at 8 p.m. with today's high temperatures in the high 80s, but the humidity pushing the heat index values to between 95 and 100. That means we're probably going to see more thunderstorms this afternoon as well. Thousands of customers in St. Lawrence, Jefferson, and Lewis counties have lost power in the last couple of days with our various storms. The National Weather Service has confirmed that a tornado did touch down in Lewis County on Tuesday. They say it was an EF1 level tornado with wind speeds of between 95 and 105 miles that touched down around 2 o'clock Tuesday near Croghan and went for about 3/4 of a mile on the ground, taking down trees and power lines. Meanwhile, in Denmark and Glenfield, the NWS says it was microbursts that did damage to several homes and ripped out trees. Watertown police have arrested a man that they say set a fire inside a woman's apartment and did thousands of dollars in damage. Police allege Leeson Washington set fire to the woman's mattress and clothing at an apartment on Arlington Street on June 6th. And they allege that he damaged a television and other items worth more than $2,500 and stole some goods worth more than $1,000. He's charged with arson, grand larceny, and criminal mischief. The St. Lawrence County Public Health Department says another animal has tested positive for rabies, making it 7 so far this year in St. Lawrence County. They say the State Department of Health notified them that it was a raccoon that tested positive for rabies. Meanwhile, in Jefferson County, their public health service has had a total of at least 11 rabid animals reported so far this year. With North Country News, I'm Claire Beverly.
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6: Warm North Country weather. Today will bring partly sunny skies along with hot and humid conditions with a chance of a thunderstorm. The high will reach 92. Tonight, expect partly cloudy skies and continued humidity with a chance of a thunderstorm in spots. The low will be around 68. Tomorrow will be mostly cloudy and not as hot with a high of 84 and a chance of a thunderstorm. Sunday will see some sunshine with areas of high clouds and a high of 83. Monday will have sun peeking through high clouds with a high of 77. With your AccuWeather forecast, I'm meteorologist Joe Lundberg. 90.

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day, Potts Farm was a place to go. Load a truck up, hit the dirt road. 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King and the Can and the Marlboro Man. Jack and Jim were a few good men. 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I'm tired of talking, man. Y'all ain't listening. The mold.

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howling all over the North Country at 95.3 WLFK Governor and 100.1 in Lowville. 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
10: This afternoon will bring a mix of sun and clouds along with heat and humidity, leading to the possibility of a thunderstorm. Expect a high temperature of 91 degrees. Tonight, the skies will be partly cloudy and humid with a chance of a passing thunderstorm and a low of 68 degrees. Tomorrow, we'll see mostly cloudy skies with a continued chance of a thunderstorm and a high of 84 degrees. Looking ahead to Sunday, anticipate sunny skies with some high clouds drifting by and a high temperature of 83 degrees. With your AccuWeather forecast, I'm meteorologist Joe Lundberg.

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2: This afternoon, we'll bring a mix of sun and clouds along with heat and humidity, leading to the possibility of a thunderstorm. Expect a high temperature of 91 degrees tonight. The skies will be partly cloudy and humid with a chance of a passing thunderstorm and a low of 68 degrees. Tomorrow, we'll see mostly cloudy skies with a continued chance of a thunderstorm and a high of 84 degrees. Looking ahead to Sunday, anticipate sunny skies with some high clouds drifting by and a high temperature of 83 degrees. With your AccuWeather forecast, I'm meteorologist Joe Lundberg. 90-

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4: July 3rd, 1776, in Philadelphia, Congress is editing the Declaration line by line. Jefferson watches as delegates cut, tighten, soften, and sharpen his draft. One major passage attacking the slave trade is removed. Jefferson hates the edits, but the vote must hold. The greatest political document in American history is getting workshopped in real time. Meanwhile, in New York, British troops are beginning to land on Staten Island. Independence has been voted, but the war is about to get larger and uglier. Tomorrow, the words are finished. Tomorrow, America tells the world.
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11: This afternoon will bring a mix of sun and clouds along with heat and humidity, leading to the possibility of a thunderstorm. Expect a high temperature of 91 degrees tonight. The skies will be partly cloudy and humid with a chance of a passing thunderstorm and a low of 68 degrees. Tomorrow we'll see mostly cloudy skies with a continued chance of a thunderstorm and a high of 84 degrees. Looking ahead to Sunday, anticipate sunny skies with some high clouds drifting by and a high temperature of 83 degrees. With your AccuWeather forecast, I'm meteorologist Joe Lundberg. 95.

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8: Warm North Country weather.
9: This afternoon, expect partly sunny skies with a chance of a thunderstorm, making it feel hot and humid with a high of 91. Tonight will be partly cloudy and humid with isolated thunderstorms possible and a low of 66. Moving into tomorrow, anticipate mostly cloudy conditions with a chance of a thunderstorm and a high of 84. Sunday will bring a mix of sun and high clouds with a high temperature of 83. With your AccuWeather forecast, I'm meteorologist Joe Lundberg.

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1: This afternoon, expect partly sunny skies with a chance of a thunderstorm, making it feel hot and humid with a high of 91. Tonight will be partly cloudy and humid with isolated thunderstorms possible and a low of 66. Moving into tomorrow, anticipate mostly cloudy conditions with a chance of a thunderstorm and a high of 84. Sunday will bring a mix of sun and high clouds with a high temperature of 83. With your AccuWeather forecast, I'm meteorologist Joe Lundberg.

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1: Oh, in a blink of an eye, we'll be back to another fall high school sports season, and it'll be better than ever in our 16th year. In the meantime, we'll try and gather up as much information as we possibly can about the local kids that form the radius around our stations. Maybe they're out there playing some get your cracker jacks and your peanuts summertime baseball or softball. Maybe they're out there hitting the links. Maybe playing some lacrosse. Maybe throwing out one hell of a lure to land in a lunker. You never know. But hey, no matter what it is, we'll name them our Blevins Brothers, Pepsi Ogginsburg Ballers, Student Athlete of the Week. We'll highlight their accomplishments with mentioning their name on the airwaves, giving you a little bit about the story, sending them out a certificate from us and Blevins Brothers, and an awesome water bottle from Pepsi. And soon enough, Jiminy Cricket, upon us will be another fall high school sports season in just a few blinks of the eyes. You take care and have a great summer in the end.
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6: This afternoon, expect partly sunny skies with a chance of a thunderstorm, making it feel hot and humid with a high of 91. Tonight will be partly cloudy and humid with isolated thunderstorms possible and a low of 66. Moving into tomorrow, anticipate mostly cloudy conditions with a chance of a thunderstorm and a high of 84. Sunday will bring a mix of sun and high clouds with a high temperature of 83. With your AccuWeather forecast, I'm meteorologist Joe Lundberg.

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7: This afternoon, expect partly sunny skies with a chance of a thunderstorm, making it feel hot and humid with a high of 91. Tonight will be partly cloudy and humid with isolated thunderstorms possible and a low of 66. Moving into tomorrow, anticipate mostly cloudy conditions with a chance of a thunderstorm and a high of 84. Sunday will bring a mix of sun and high clouds with a high temperature of 83. With your AccuWeather forecast, I'm meteorologist Joe Lundberg.

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1: This afternoon, expect partly sunny skies with a chance of a thunderstorm making it feel hot and humid with a high of 91. Tonight will be partly cloudy and humid with isolated thunderstorms possible and a low of 66. Moving into tomorrow, anticipate mostly cloudy conditions with a chance of a thunderstorm and a high of 84. Sunday will bring a mix of sun and high clouds with a high temperature of 83. With your AccuWeather forecast, I'm meteorologist Joe Lundberg.

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7: This afternoon, expect partly sunny skies with a chance of a thunderstorm, making it feel hot and humid with a high of 91. Tonight will be partly cloudy and humid with isolated thunderstorms possible and a low of 66. Moving into tomorrow, anticipate mostly cloudy conditions with a chance of a thunderstorm and a high of 84. Sunday will bring a mix of sun and high clouds with a high temperature of 83. With your AccuWeather forecast, I'm meteorologist Joe Lundberg.

out. It'll sit right here on this land. 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
9: This afternoon, expect partly sunny skies with a chance of a thunderstorm making it feel hot and humid with a high of 91. Tonight will be partly cloudy and humid with isolated thunderstorms possible and a low of 66. Moving into tomorrow, anticipate mostly cloudy conditions with a chance of a thunderstorm and a high of 84. Sunday will bring a mix of sun and high clouds with a high temperature of 83. With your AccuWeather forecast, I'm meteorologist Joe Lundberg.

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1: weather. This afternoon, expect partly sunny skies with a chance of a thunderstorm, making it feel hot and humid with a high of 91. Tonight will be partly cloudy and humid with isolated thunderstorms possible and a low of 66. Moving into tomorrow, anticipate mostly cloudy conditions with a chance of a thunderstorm and a high of 84. Sunday will bring a mix of sun and high clouds with a high temperature of 83. With your AccuWeather forecast, I'm meteorologist Joe Lundberg.

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13: This afternoon, expect partly sunny skies with a chance of a thunderstorm, making it feel hot and humid with a high of 91. Tonight will be partly cloudy and humid with isolated thunderstorms possible and a low of 66. Moving into tomorrow, anticipate mostly cloudy conditions with a chance of a thunderstorm and a high of 84. Sunday will bring a mix of sun and high clouds with a high temperature of 83. With your AccuWeather forecast, I'm meteorologist Joe Lundberg.

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0: 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I grew up in Sackett's Harbor and spent some time inside the cage at Victory Cage Fighting Championships. 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
4: Tonight, expect partly cloudy skies with humidity and the possibility of a thunderstorm in some areas. The low will be 66 degrees. Tomorrow will bring mostly cloudy conditions with a high of 84 degrees. Tomorrow night, anticipate partly cloudy skies and cooler temperatures with a low of 53 degrees. Looking ahead to Sunday, it will be sunny with areas of high clouds and a high of 83 degrees. With your AccuWeather forecast, I'm meteorologist Jason Catarina. 90-

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3: Tonight, expect partly cloudy skies with humidity and the possibility of a thunderstorm in some areas. The low will be 66 degrees. Tomorrow will bring mostly cloudy conditions with a high of 84 degrees. Tomorrow night, anticipate partly cloudy skies and cooler temperatures with a low of 53 degrees. Looking ahead to Sunday, it will be sunny with areas of high clouds and a high of 83 degrees. With your AccuWeather forecast, I'm meteorologist Jason Catarino.

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3: July 3rd, 1776, in Philadelphia, Congress is editing the Declaration line by line. Jefferson watches as delegates cut, tighten, soften, and sharpen his draft. One major passage attacking the slave trade is removed. Jefferson hates the edits, but the vote must hold. The greatest political document in American history is getting workshopped in real time. Meanwhile, in New York, British troops are beginning to land on Staten Island. Independence has been voted, but the war is about to get larger and uglier. Tomorrow, the words are finished. 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
9: Tonight, expect partly cloudy skies with humidity and the possibility of a thunderstorm in some areas. The low will be 66 degrees. Tomorrow will bring mostly cloudy conditions with a high of 84 degrees. Tomorrow night, anticipate partly cloudy skies and cooler temperatures with a low of 53 degrees. Looking ahead to Sunday, it will be sunny with areas of high clouds and a high of 83 degrees. With your AccuWeather forecast, I'm meteorologist Jason Catarina. 95.

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9: Tonight, expect partly cloudy skies with humidity and the possibility of a thunderstorm in some areas. The low will be 66 degrees. Tomorrow will bring mostly cloudy conditions with a high of 84 degrees. Tomorrow night, anticipate partly cloudy skies and cooler temperatures with a low of 53 degrees. Looking ahead to Sunday, it will be sunny with areas of high clouds and a high of 83 degrees. With your AccuWeather forecast, I'm meteorologist Jason Catarina. 95.

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1: Tonight, expect partly cloudy skies with humidity and the possibility of a thunderstorm in some areas. The low will be 66 degrees. Tomorrow will bring mostly cloudy conditions with a high of 84 degrees. Tomorrow night, anticipate partly cloudy skies and cooler temperatures with a low of 53 degrees. Looking ahead to Sunday, it will be sunny with areas of high clouds and a high of 83 degrees. With your AccuWeather forecast, I'm meteorologist Jason Catarino.

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7: Tonight, expect partly cloudy skies with humidity and the possibility of a thunderstorm in some areas. The low will be 66 degrees. Tomorrow will bring mostly cloudy conditions with a high of 84 degrees. Tomorrow night, anticipate partly cloudy skies and cooler temperatures with a low of 53 degrees. Looking ahead to Sunday, it will be sunny with areas of high clouds and a high of 83 degrees. With your AccuWeather forecast, I'm meteorologist Jason Catarina. 95.

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Tonight, expect partly cloudy skies with humidity and the possibility of a thunderstorm in some areas. The low will be 66 degrees. Tomorrow will bring mostly cloudy conditions with a high of 84 degrees. Tomorrow night, anticipate partly cloudy skies and cooler temperatures with a low of 53 degrees. Looking ahead to Sunday, it will be sunny with areas of high clouds and a high of 83 degrees. With your AccuWeather forecast, I'm meteorologist Jason Catarino.

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1: Tonight, expect partly cloudy skies with humidity and the possibility of a thunderstorm in some areas. The low will be 66 degrees. Tomorrow will bring mostly cloudy conditions with a high of 84 degrees. Tomorrow night, anticipate partly cloudy skies and cooler temperatures with a low of 53 degrees. Looking ahead to Sunday, it will be sunny with areas of high clouds and a high of 83 degrees. With your AccuWeather forecast, I'm meteorologist Jason Catarino. 90-

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10: Tonight, expect partly cloudy skies with humidity and the possibility of a thunderstorm in some areas. The low will be 66 degrees. Tomorrow will bring mostly cloudy conditions with a high of 84 degrees. Tomorrow night, anticipate partly cloudy skies and cooler temperatures with a low of 53 degrees. Looking ahead to Sunday, it will be sunny with areas of high clouds and a high of 83 degrees. With your AccuWeather forecast, I'm meteorologist Jason Catarino.

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4: Tonight, expect partly cloudy skies with humidity and the possibility of a thunderstorm in some areas. The low will be 66 degrees. Tomorrow will bring mostly cloudy conditions with a high of 84 degrees. Tomorrow night, anticipate partly cloudy skies and cooler temperatures with a low of 53 degrees. Looking ahead to Sunday, it will be sunny with areas of high clouds and a high of 83 degrees. With your AccuWeather forecast, I'm meteorologist Jason Catarina. 95.

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1: weather. Tonight, expect partly cloudy skies with humidity and the possibility of a thunderstorm in some areas. The low will be 66 degrees. Tomorrow will bring mostly cloudy conditions with a high of 84 degrees. Tomorrow night, anticipate partly cloudy skies and cooler temperatures with a low of 53 degrees. Looking ahead to Sunday, it will be sunny with areas of high clouds and a high of 83 degrees with your AccuWeather forecast.

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3: July 3rd, 1776, in Philadelphia, Congress is editing the Declaration line by line. Jefferson watches as delegates cut, tighten, soften, and sharpen his draft. One major passage attacking the slave trade is removed. Jefferson hates the edits, but the vote must hold. The greatest political document in American history is getting workshopped in real time. Meanwhile, in New York, British troops are beginning to land on Staten Island. Independence has been voted, but the war is about to get larger and uglier. Tomorrow, the words are finished. Tomorrow, America tells the world.
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9: Tonight, expect partly cloudy skies with humidity and the possibility of a thunderstorm in some areas. The low will be 66 degrees. Tomorrow will bring mostly cloudy conditions with a high of 84 degrees. Tomorrow night, anticipate partly cloudy skies and cooler temperatures with a low of 53 degrees. Looking ahead to Sunday, it will be sunny with areas of high clouds and a high of 83 degrees. With your AccuWeather forecast, I'm meteorologist Jason Catarina. 90-

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4: Elena here, and welcome to Backstage Country. This week, we have got a guy who's already having an incredible 2026, to put it lightly. Somehow, we were able to get him to drop by for the week. Cody Johnson's here. What's up?
5: Thank you. I'm glad to be here. We do have a lot to talk about. I'm going to try my best to share lots of stories about all these new songs and my new album, Banks of the Trinity, all week long.
4: Oh my gosh, man, I can't wait to hear all about it. 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

0: It's Backstage Country. We've got Cody Johnson hosting this week. We're celebrating the release of his new album, Banks of the Trinity. And Cody, now that I've heard that title track, I can really understand why it's kind of the focal point, why it is the title track. It is very personal, nostalgic, which is a theme through this record. So it does come as a surprise to me, and it may to other people, that this is not one that you wrote. But did the people that wrote this write it literally for you? Because it seems like it could only be your song.
1: You know, I don't know the answer to that question, because when I'm choosing songs, I really try not to ever let myself know who the writers are, because then I can be a little biased sometimes. So when I'm picking, I really don't want to know who the writers are. And then after the fact, when you figure out, like this happened on Leather, when you figure out that Matt Rogers has 3 or 4 cuts on your record, you're like, well, who's this Matt Rogers guy? I want to meet him, and maybe we can write and develop a relationship, you know, for getting more songs. The Trinity River is pretty long, so I don't know where they wrote it about, but it sure seemed like they wrote it about where I grew up, so it was an easy fit.
0: Yeah. Well, and in getting that song, when you heard it, did you know in that moment that, like, did it inspire that you would want that to be the album's title, or did it take a little while to decide on that?
1: No, it was pretty immediate.
0: Really?
1: After hearing that, I thought, man, you know, just like I've had records like Cowboy Like Me, you know, that speaks about me personally, and I feel like that it's very authentic. It's who I am. It's not something I'm trying to fake. Banks of the Trinity, you know, just I know where I grew up, and it's an easy fit to say, you know, this is a part of me that I wanted to share, a part of my story that I wanted to share with people.
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13: Tonight, expect partly cloudy skies with humidity and the possibility of a thunderstorm in some areas. The low will be 66 degrees. Tomorrow will bring mostly cloudy conditions with a high of 84 degrees. Tomorrow night, anticipate partly cloudy skies and cooler temperatures with a low of 53 degrees. Looking ahead to Sunday, it will be sunny with areas of high clouds and a high of 83 degrees. With your AccuWeather forecast, I'm meteorologist Jason Catarino.
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With summer now in full swing, soon it will be time once again for the annual North Country Showdown. Will you be the singer who has what it takes to get to the finals and walk away with the grand prize? So if you're interested in showing off your talent and taking part in this year's contest, find 95 Free the Wolf on Facebook and send us a message. 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

0: this hour with Elena Smith and Cody Johnson.
1: I could tell that the adrenaline was real because the next morning I woke up at 7 a.m. for like absolutely no reason.
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0: It's Backstage Country. Cody Johnson is your host this week. We're talking all about the new album that just came out on Friday. And Cody, you are a global superstar, and one of those accolades that makes it very apparent is the fact that you just took home ACM Male Vocalist and Entertainer of the Year. I have to bring that up and say congratulations, because I was just so happy to see you take that night in Vegas. And I mean, your acceptance speech too was like so unexpected. The way that you like dedicated the award to Luke Combs was a really cool moment. Did you know that you would do that if you got that award, or did it just kind of come to you?
1: No, I decided beforehand that I was going to do that. And I meant every word that I said.
0: Yeah. I mean, it was a really beautiful moment. And I can only imagine what it feels like after like that high of those awards and your performance and everything going on in Vegas, overstimulating, blah, blah, blah. What was the rest of that night like for you?
1: Honestly, it was all kind of a blur. It was just one of those, you've worked for something your entire life. And it was a little surreal, I mean, honestly, but I could tell that the adrenaline was real, because the next morning I woke up at 7 a.m. for like absolutely no reason. I didn't have to fly out till 10 o'clock. I was up. I was ready to go. That adrenaline was for sure there.
0: I'm sure you could probably still continue riding that high, because what an incredible experience, night, and just... I loved watching it and loved seeing you up there. You were absolutely glowing. And Cody, you know, May was a really big month for you. Not only did that happen, but like there was also the hype of getting ready for the record release, and you got your fifth number one with The Fall, which is such a beautiful way to close out that era. Does it feel like that was a closure?
1: I mean, at one point I was kind of like concerned that this song was not going to do what we thought it was going to do. And then you get your number one the week before the ACMs, and then Male Artist and Entertainer. It just kind of seemed like everything happens for a reason, you know, just kind of all lined up perfectly. And it is the closing of a chapter right before a new album release of Banks of the Trinity. So, I mean, I couldn't have drawn it up any better, even though if you'd asked me that 3 months ago, I would have told you different, but it sure turned out pretty perfect.
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10: Overnight, expect partly cloudy skies with some humidity and the chance of a thunderstorm here and there. The low will be 68. Looking ahead to Saturday, it'll be mostly cloudy with the high of 85. Saturday night will bring partly cloudy conditions and cooler temperatures with a low of 54. As we move into Sunday, anticipate sunny skies with areas of high clouds and a high of 83. With your AccuWeather forecast, I'm meteorologist Jason Caterina.
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1: Which is kind of risky, to be honest, because, like, what if Luke and I both didn't like the song?
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0: It's Backstage Country. We've got Cody Johnson hosting this week. We're celebrating the release of his new album, Banks of the Trinity. And Cody, I loved, also, I do want to talk about the other collab on here, obviously. Not just your behind-the-scenes creative collaborations, but also, you know, you had Luke Combs on here. And that song was so fun to, like, hear you actually just talking to each other, like, literally shooting the bull. And it kind of reminded me of the Waylon and Hank Jr. song, The Conversation. I was curious if there was any inspiration drawn from that song to this one.
1: You know, I think it was Josh Phillips, Drew Parker, I want to say Ray Fulcher, and God, I'm forgetting one songwriter, and they're Casey Brown is who I was trying to think of. That was, you know, and that's another guy that I haven't met. So, you know, it's like you get these songs, so you're like, you're finding out new talent. You're like, I don't know who this person is, but I sure do love this song. So what else you got in the tank there, buddy? You know? But I think that they definitely had a, they had an angle in mind writing it so specifically for Luke's life, my life, which is kind of risky, to be honest, because, like, what if Luke and I both didn't like the song? You know, so it was a Hail Mary of a play, but it was written so well that even Luke was like, well, how do we not record this song? Like, it's literally written about us. Like, two other artists couldn't do it. So I think kudos to them for stepping out and taking a chance and trying it out, because I love it. And it is just, it is a lot about, you know, like, that's the way Luke and I talk. We just, we shoot the bull. It's not about stadium tours and ticket sales. It's, where are you deer hunting this fall?
0: So how did that ask go down? Was it during a hunt? Was it during a hunting conversation? Did you text? Like, how did that go down?
1: No, I texted to him. And then about 2 weeks later, he just texted me, I'm in on the song. Like, I love it. I was like, good, because I love it too. But I had to have him say yes in order for me to record it, because I can't sing Luke's part.
0: Yeah. Do you think that this one might have a future life as a single, or is this going to be staying on the album and just a fun thing to look back at with your buddy?
1: You know, I don't know. That's completely up to Luke. Just like I'm Gonna Love You with Carrie Underwood. That was...
0: Yeah.
1: We needed her permission, her blessing, and her team to be on board. So I don't know. We'll see what the future holds. Maybe that's something that Luke wants to do. And if not, it's a really cool piece on the album.
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10: Overnight, expect partly cloudy skies with some humidity and the chance of a thunderstorm here and there. The low will be 68. Looking ahead to Saturday, it'll be mostly cloudy with the high of 85. Saturday night will bring partly cloudy conditions and cooler temperatures with a low of 54. As we move into Sunday, anticipate sunny skies with areas of high clouds and a high of 83. With your AccuWeather forecast, I'm meteorologist Jason Caterina. 90-

Hey, it's Cody Johnson. 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